Ever have people name drop, you know, oh, I know so-and-so. I went to school with so-and-so. You know, kind of like taking on that little extra shine because of their status. Well, we've got it all, my friend. We know the King of Kings and the Lord of Lords. I think we can brag on him. Here's B Music.

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That was Antonio Neal. 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

Adrian and Shane sing Hearts of Servants. We're getting ready to open up God's Word. We read our proverb of the day each weeknight around 11:30. So today's August the 21st. So that leads us to Proverbs chapter 21. First, we'll hear from Cece Winans, her song Thirst for You.

singing songs of love, adoration, encouragement, and inspiration out of joy of our Savior Jesus. This is Moody Radio's Praise and Worship.

We the Kingdom, rescue me. I'm trying to do better when I'm introduced to people to really get their name down. I usually have to ask them at least a second time, but then I try to pair it either with someone I know or a song, right? That helps a lot. But I do want to know their name. I want to use it because I think that just creates a really sweet bond. Francesca Battistelli reminds us that God knows our name and we are bonded to him.

singing the praises of God the Father, Jesus the Son, and the Holy Spirit. Join us in worship through this music of praise and worship.